0: is, and suddenly I'm terribly afraid it is, you're going to have to take off that ridiculous mask. Or else I'm going to have to wear one too.
1: Hey, life's a fact. People do fall in love. People do belong to each other, because that's the only chance anybody's got for real happiness.
2: It may exist for only a fraction of a second, but during that fraction, there's something inside every frightened person that's as solid as steel, and probably stronger.
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1: Babylon move upside. 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

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So I just wanna take this time out. 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I don't know what's gonna happen tomorrow. I don't know what's gonna happen in a week. All I know is tonight, girl, it should be you and me.

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I'll be counting on me. 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

0: like,
1: good way.
0: I think, see, this, that's when we were just talking about this. That's when, like, that's when the weed is this, like, weird.

This is how they do. Money on the dresser. Fingers on the couch. Looking for a predator. Here's a prostitute.

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Here's a moment of silence, bring it back to the art. Mind blowing, it's a classical part of Zamrock, a hip hop, an alternative spark, yeah. It's the way that I'm on.

0: 30 seconds.
1: Ladies and gentlemen, welcome to the greatest show on earth.
2: Good morning.
3: Good morning.
2: Good morning.
3: Good morning.
2: Auf Rabe.

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Every time I'm out, why she stressing me? 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

0: 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Take it. 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
0: I'm not taking a bite. I don't want a bite. Take this fucking piece of pie and get it out of my face.
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0: down. Don't put that pie down. Do not put that pie down.
1: God damn it. You know something? I heard that Rosie O'Donnell beat the crap out of you.
0: Oh, really?
1: Yeah.
0: That's bullshit.

0: Du lässt das Klangbecken auf Rabe.
1: Let us first start with the Savior. He goes by many names, but we like to call him Reed. 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
1: I find you looking nervous, like you're afraid to fail. 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

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It's a Matze. It's a Matze. It's a Matze. It's a Matze. It's a Matze. It's a Matze. It's a Matze. It's a Matze. It's a Matze. It's a Matze. It's a Matze. It's a Matze. It's a Matze. It's a Matze. It's a Matze. It's a Matze.

Wada, wada, day to release all of the old trapped within me. Everything, anything that it needed to be expelled and removed as you set yourself free. Burn that sage, burn.

And let me just remind you of the other breaking news we're following this hour. The terrorism case against the rapper from the band Kneecap, Liam O'Gohany, has been thrown out of court.